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0: 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I drink to your health in the new year and the Christmas, and God bless you all.
1: 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Radio Paola.